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3: Ranch weather. A few clouds this evening, increasing cloudiness, low of 11. Cloudy tomorrow morning, periods of rain with amounts of 10 to 15 millimeters, high of 13. Periods of rain tomorrow evening, risk of a thunderstorm late and overnight, low of 9. Cloudy Sunday, 40% chance of showers, high of 18. For your long-range weather forecast, visit theranch100.com.
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0: ranch weather. A few clouds this evening, increasing cloudiness, low of 11. Cloudy tomorrow morning, periods of rain with amounts of 10 to 15 millimeters, high of 13. Periods of rain tomorrow evening, risk of a thunderstorm late and overnight, low of 9. Cloudy Sunday, 40% chance of showers, high of 18. For your long-range weather forecast, visit theranch100.com.
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0: ranch weather. A few clouds this evening, increasing cloudiness, low of 11. Cloudy tomorrow morning, periods of rain with amounts of 10 to 15 millimeters, high of 13. Periods of rain tomorrow evening, risk of a thunderstorm late and overnight, low of 9. Cloudy Sunday, 40% chance of showers, high of 18. For your long-range weather forecast, visit theranch100.com.
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0: ranch weather. A few clouds this evening, increasing cloudiness, low of 11. Cloudy tomorrow morning, periods of rain with amounts of 10 to 15 millimeters, high of 13. Periods of rain tomorrow evening, risk of a thunderstorm late and overnight, low of 9. Cloudy Sunday, 40% chance of showers, high of 18. For your long-range weather forecast, visit theranch100.com.
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0: ranch weather. A few clouds this evening, increasing cloudiness, low of 11. Cloudy tomorrow morning, periods of rain with amounts of 10 to 15 millimeters, high of 13. Periods of rain tomorrow evening, risk of a thunderstorm late and overnight, low of 9. Cloudy Sunday, 40% chance of showers, high of 18. For your long-range weather forecast, visit theranch100.com.
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0: Grant weather. Cloudy this morning, periods of rain beginning, amounts of 10 to 15 millimeters, high of 13. Periods of rain this evening, ending before morning, then cloudy, risk of a thunderstorm, low of 9. Cloudy tomorrow morning, 40% chance of showers, high of 18. Cloudy tomorrow evening, 40% chance of showers, low of 12. Mix of sun and cloud Monday, 30% chance of showers, high of 21. For your long-range weather forecast, visit theranch100.com.
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0: ranch weather. Cloudy this morning, periods of rain beginning, amounts of 10 to 15 millimeters, high of 13. Periods of rain this evening, ending before morning, then cloudy, risk of a thunderstorm, low of 9. Cloudy tomorrow morning, 40% chance of showers, high of 18. Cloudy tomorrow evening, 40% chance of showers, low of 12. Mix of sun and cloud Monday, 30% chance of showers, high of 21. For your long-range weather forecast, visit theranch100.com.
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0: ranch weather. Cloudy this morning, periods of rain beginning, amounts of 10 to 15 millimeters, high of 13. Periods of rain this evening, ending before morning, then cloudy, risk of a thunderstorm, low of 9. Cloudy tomorrow morning, 40% chance of showers, high of 18. Cloudy tomorrow evening, 40% chance of showers, low of 12. Mix of sun and cloud Monday, 30% chance of showers, high of 21. For your long-range weather forecast, visit theranch100.com.
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0: ranch weather. Cloudy this morning, periods of rain beginning, amounts of 10 to 15 millimeters, high of 13. Periods of rain this evening, ending before morning, then cloudy, risk of a thunderstorm, low of 9. Cloudy tomorrow morning, 40% chance of showers, high of 18. Cloudy tomorrow evening, 40% chance of showers, low of 12. Mix of sun and cloud Monday, 30% chance of showers, high of 21. For your long-range weather forecast, visit theranch100.com.
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9: Ranch weather. Cloudy this morning, periods of rain beginning, amounts of 10 to 15 millimeters, high of 13. Periods of rain this evening, ending before morning, then cloudy, risk of a thunderstorm, low of 9. Cloudy tomorrow morning, 40% chance of showers, high of 18. Cloudy tomorrow evening, 40% chance of showers, low of 12. Mix of sun and cloud Monday, 30% chance of showers, high of 21. For your long-range weather forecast, visit the Ranch 100.com.
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2: 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More details on Facebook and tickets on Eventbrite. 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
4: Ranch weather. Cloudy this morning, periods of rain beginning, amounts of 10 to 15 millimeters, high of 13. Periods of rain this evening, ending before morning, then cloudy, risk of a thunderstorm, low of 9. Cloudy tomorrow morning, 40% chance of showers, high of 18. Cloudy tomorrow evening, 40% chance of showers, low of 12. Mix of sun and cloud Monday, 30% chance of showers, high of 21. For your long-range weather forecast, visit theranch100.com.
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6: Ranch weather. Cloudy this morning, periods of rain beginning, amounts of 10 to 15 millimeters, high of 13. Periods of rain this evening, ending before morning, then cloudy, risk of a thunderstorm, low of 9. Cloudy tomorrow morning, 40% chance of showers, high of 18. Cloudy tomorrow evening, 40% chance of showers, low of 12. Mix of sun and cloud Monday, 30% chance of showers, high of 21. For your long-range weather forecast, visit theranch100.com.
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2: Ranch weather. Cloudy this morning, periods of rain beginning, amounts of 10 to 15 millimeters, high of 13. Periods of rain this evening, ending before morning, then cloudy, risk of a thunderstorm, low of 9. Cloudy tomorrow morning, 40% chance of showers, high of 18. Cloudy tomorrow evening, 40% chance of showers, low of 12. Mix of sun and cloud Monday, 30% chance of showers, high of 21. For your long-range weather forecast, visit theranch100.com.
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5: Ranch weather. Cloudy this morning, periods of rain beginning, amounts of 10 to 15 millimeters, high of 13. Periods of rain this evening, ending before morning, then cloudy, risk of a thunderstorm, low of 9. Cloudy tomorrow morning, 40% chance of showers, high of 18. Cloudy tomorrow evening, 40% chance of showers, low of 12. Mix of sun and cloud Monday, 30% chance of showers, high of 21. For your long-range weather forecast, visit theranch100.com.
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1: 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More details on Facebook and tickets on Eventbrite. The Minto Farmers Market is back every Saturday morning from 9 a.m. to 12 p.m. at the Palmerston Railway Heritage Museum. 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
4: Ranch weather. Cloudy this morning, periods of rain beginning, amounts of 10 to 15 millimeters, high of 13. Periods of rain this evening, ending before morning, then cloudy, risk of a thunderstorm, low of 9. Cloudy tomorrow morning, 40% chance of showers, high of 18. Cloudy tomorrow evening, 40% chance of showers, low of 12. Mix of sun and cloud Monday, 30% chance of showers, high of 21. For your long-range weather forecast, visit the Ranch 100.com.
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5: You haven't been all there for a while.
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5: 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Little spring fever going on at the store.
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5: Take something to the cottage.
4: Recline for some good sports on TV coming up.
5: Yeah. Go Jays.
4: Go Jays.
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3: Ranch weather. Cloudy this morning, periods of rain beginning, amounts of 10 to 15 millimeters, high of 13. Periods of rain this evening, ending before morning, then cloudy, risk of a thunderstorm, low of 9. Cloudy tomorrow morning, 40% chance of showers, high of 18. Cloudy tomorrow evening, 40% chance of showers, low of 12. Mix of sun and cloud Monday, 30% chance of showers, high of 21. For your long-range weather forecast, visit theranch100.com.
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2: Ranch weather. Periods of rain this evening, ending before morning, then cloudy. Risk of a thunderstorm. Low of 9. Cloudy tomorrow morning, 40% chance of showers, high of 18. Cloudy tomorrow evening, 40% chance of showers, low of 12. Mix of sun and cloud Monday, 30% chance of showers, high of 21. For your long-range weather forecast, visit theranch100.com.
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tonight, tonight, it's right, we gon' fall. So I said, girl, tell me, have you ever called a bad girl high? She said, boy, I guess she gonna have to show me what that's like.

Ranch. We're always a little cheesy. But this World Milk Day, June 1st, will be extra special with 100.1 The Ranch.

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3: Ranch weather. Periods of rain this evening, ending before morning, then cloudy. Risk of a thunderstorm, low of 9. Cloudy tomorrow morning, 40% chance of showers, high of 18. Cloudy tomorrow evening, 40% chance of showers, low of 12. Mix of sun and cloud Monday, 30% chance of showers, high of 21. For your long-range weather forecast, visit theranch100.com.
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0: 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Happiest Saturday. Hopefully your weekend's off to a great start. Jackie Wills back in studio with you. And as we head into your afternoon, let's take a look at your weather forecast for today. It is cloudy with periods of rain, amount 10 to 15 millimeters, a high of 13. Tonight, periods of rain ending before morning, then cloudy with a risk of a thunderstorm late in the evening and overnight. We've got a low of 9. For your long-range weather forecast, TheRanch100.com.
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It's May the 23rd, and today we're going to go back to this day in country music history in 2011, when Brad Paisley released his 8th studio album, This Is Country Music. He wrote the album to pay tribute to various artists that have shaped his career, and the album contains numerous collaborations with other artists like Don Henley, Sheryl Crow, Blake Shelton, Marty Stewart, and Carrie Underwood. It debuted at number 2 on the Billboard 200, and here is the title track. It's This Is Country Music by Brad Paisley on The Ranch.

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3: Ranch weather. Periods of rain this evening, ending before morning, then cloudy. Risk of a thunderstorm. Low of 9. Cloudy tomorrow morning, 40% chance of showers. High of 18. Cloudy tomorrow evening, 40% chance of showers. Low of 12. Mix of sun and cloud Monday, 30% chance of showers. High of 21. For your long-range weather forecast, visit theranch100.com.
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0: Perth County's hottest country, and curbside treasure hunt days in North Perth officially kicked off this morning at 7 a.m., which means residents are invited to place unwanted, gently used items at the curb for other residents to take for their own use, free of charge. A great opportunity to give unwanted items a new life while keeping them out of the landfill. And this continues until tomorrow night at 7 p.m., so if you see an item at the curb that you'd like to take, it is up for grabs. Or if you have some items you'd like to put on your curb, you can do that as well. We've got some more tunes next.
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When I dip, you dip, we all dip our cookies into a delicious glass of milk. 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
2: The weekend is here, and we continue to shine the Ranch Spotlight brightly on Ontario Trio New Moon Junction. 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You're hearing it right now. It's New Moon Junction, Up to Something on The Ranch.

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4: Ranch weather. Periods of rain this evening, ending before morning, then cloudy. Risk of a thunderstorm, low of 9. Cloudy tomorrow morning, 40% chance of showers, high of 18. Cloudy tomorrow evening, 40% chance of showers, low of 12. Mix of sun and cloud Monday, 30% chance of showers, high of 21. For your long-range weather forecast, visit theranch100.com.
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0: Your Super Saturday continues, and winter may be long gone, but experts say your house could still be dealing with some damage from the cold. So it's a great time to do a quick spring checkup before the summer heat and storms arrive. 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
3: Ranch weather. Periods of rain this evening, ending before morning, then cloudy. Risk of a thunderstorm, low of 9. Cloudy tomorrow morning, 40% chance of showers, high of 18. Cloudy tomorrow evening, 40% chance of showers, low of 12. Mix of sun and cloud Monday, 30% chance of showers, high of 21. For your long-range weather forecast, visit theranch100.com.
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0: Folks, it is that time of the day. We are diving in and taking a look at everything you have to celebrate on your Super Saturday, May the 23rd. And today is World Turtle Day. Remember that kid that said, "I like turtles"? Today's a day for people like him. It's National Lucky Penny Day. I know we stopped making them a while ago, but doesn't that make them even more lucky when you find them? National Taffy Day, if you're a fan of that. National Drinking with Chickens Day. Sure. Why not? If your name is Ethan, today we celebrate you. It's National Road Trip Day. It is the weekend. You never know where that road might lead you. And last but not least, if your name is Reed, today we're also celebrating you. But whatever you're celebrating, hopefully your Saturday has been super. We've got some more great tunes right around the corner.
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2: 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And Mr. Kenny Chesney is still making country music history. His latest single, Carry On, just became his 100th song to land on Billboard's Country Airplay chart. He is now tied for the most of all time with the one and only George Strait. The rest of the top five is Garth Brooks with 93, Tim McGraw with 91, and Alan Jackson with 82. Kenny also holds the record for the most number ones on the Country Airplay chart with 33. This is also his first release on Hey Now Records, which is a label that was launched earlier this year. And Carry On will be the first single on his upcoming 21st album, which he says will be out sometime this year. Lots to look forward to from Mr. Kenny Chesney. This has been your news from Nashville on The Ranch.
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0: Perth County's hottest country, and I thought it was worth mentioning that today marks just 10 weeks until the second annual Hayloft Music Festival coming at you on Civic Holiday Long Weekend, August 1st and 2nd. 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Kim Mitchell, David Wilcox, etc. And you're going to want to get your tickets before they're gone because they are moving quickly. 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
5: Ranch weather. Periods of rain this evening, ending before morning, then cloudy. Risk of a thunderstorm, low of 9. Cloudy tomorrow morning, 40% chance of showers, high of 18. Cloudy tomorrow evening, 40% chance of showers, low of 12. Mix of sun and cloud Monday, 30% chance of showers, high of 21. For your long-range weather forecast, visit theranch100.com.
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0: 100.1 FM, The Ranch, Perth County's hottest country. Hopefully your Saturday has been super. My time with you today may be coming to an end, but the fun in our community continues. Don't forget the first annual Rib Fest is on now until 9 o'clock tonight, as well as tomorrow from 11 till 6. And tonight, you can enjoy live music from the classics until 8 p.m. The Beverage Garden is also open until 9 p.m. And of course, lots of food vendors, so don't miss it over at the Listowel Fairgrounds. I'll see you guys again tomorrow at 2. 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
3: Ranch weather. Periods of rain this evening, ending before morning, then cloudy. Risk of a thunderstorm, low of 9. Cloudy tomorrow morning, 40% chance of showers, high of 18. Cloudy tomorrow evening, 40% chance of showers, low of 12. Mix of sun and cloud Monday, 30% chance of showers, high of 21. For your long-range weather forecast, visit theranch100.com.
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8: Ranch weather. Periods of rain this evening, ending before morning, then cloudy. Risk of a thunderstorm. Low of 9. Cloudy tomorrow morning, 40% chance of showers. High of 18. Cloudy tomorrow evening, 40% chance of showers, low of 12. Mix of sun and cloud Monday, 30% chance of showers, high of 21. For your long-range weather forecast, visit theranch100.com.
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